Australia. Do you come from a land down under? And Alabama. Take you around the musical world. Holland and the Lakeshore's 92.7, The Van.

Queen, Killer Queen. I'm Mike Walsh with Imagine If You Will. It being called Golden Earring, you've entered the Twilight Zone.

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0: Outside is where we want to be this time of year. 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
2: You know you're driving up a wall, the way you make good for the nasty tricks you pull. Seems like we're making up more than we're making love.

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That is Blue Oyster Cult getting us going on this Wednesday morning, day number 3 of the Ottawa County Fair. And I've got more tickets to give away this morning. A family 4-pack could be yours. It's on the way.

Come on, Eileen. Lake Shore's wake-up call. Congratulating Carl Klomparns from Holland. Carl, the right answer before anybody else. Survey says, new survey out this morning, 11% of people in this survey say they like the taste of envelope glue. No pumpkin spice for them. No, they like envelope glue. It's true. 11% of people. And Carl, it is true. You are going to the Ottawa County Fair. Get 4 gate passes for you and a $20 certificate from the side pocket at Black River Billiards. Congratulations, Carl Klomparns. Again, 11%.

You can find me in my wigwam. I'll be beating on my tom-tom, pull out the pipe and smoke you some. Hey, and pass it around, 'cause I'm an Indian outlaw. Half Cherokee and Choctaw, my baby, she's a Chippewa.

Here we go again. There's Whitesnake on 92.7 The Van. It's your wake-up call today brought to you by OK Tire Stores. And the Tigers scored about a week's worth of runs all in one night last night. It was a good game for those Motor City kiddies. We'll get you the update with Dan Dickerson. He's got the recap coming up after Billy Joel is moving out. 92.7 The Van.

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0: Steve Winwood, and while you see a chance, take it also somebody to love. And Queen, Sony Music Vision has announced that Queen Budapest, the first Western Stadium rock show to take place behind the Iron Curtain, and the final filmed Queen live performance will be presented in theaters and IMAX worldwide starting October 7th. It's the 40th anniversary of this pivotal moment in Queen's history.
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3: Imagine getting this kind of news. Karen Collins was in her 20s. She was newly married, and then her husband, Michael, was diagnosed with stage 4 cancer.
4: He told me, and I

Foreigner, and that was yesterday. It was 66 million years ago. Dinosaurs may have met their end, not over months or years, but in the span of a brutal afternoon. According to this new study, researchers argue that the asteroid that hit Mexico's Yucatan 66 million years ago likely cooked much of the life on land within hours.

0: That's a great song, Born to Be My Baby, Bon Jovi, also Fooin and Def Leppard. It's a throwback video from AXS TV, Joe Elliott and Sam Hagar talking about the history of Def Leppard and how they've managed their long-term success as a band. This must be from way back because Joe Elliott, who these days is sporting an all-gray look, has no gray in this video. Def Leppard tomorrow at the Wacken Open Air Festival in Germany. Sunday, they're in Dubai, and then off till October.
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